matter with the world today? Telling everyone take care. No, you wanna get your way every time. Bottom line just ain't fair.

One ticket, please. Lord have mercy, everybody's here. Hey, what's going on, man? Yeah, she's at home. Yeah, she's at home.